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0: 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We must refer to among us as Kenyans who will trust more, who Kenyans will trust most. So there must be repeat polls that guide. 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Hilo ni gazeti la The Standard. Daily Nation ni kuhusu mashule. Tension in schools. Wanasema the National Parents Association want urgent action taken to address rising student unrest. Yani mambo ambayo mashule yanaweza kufungwa wanafunzi wakiwa wamestrike pale. Na wanasema sudden closure, a wave of disturbance sweeping across the country leading to the death of 16 students in a Gilgil school. Fire has forced the premature closure of institution. 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
4: Okay, kuna huyu shabiki anasema, "Boarding schools are burning, not all schools. 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Talent is everything and needs to be nurtured." 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
1: 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Until as a society we come up with the protocols, we will still be facing problems with our generations. Niko hapa South Korea and Koreans have adopted a culture of ours, yani wetu. Nobody says mine, they say ours. Example, everybody says our husband, our child, and this brings spirit of togetherness, and one can easily correct another person's child when he or she is wrong. Secondly, greetings and addressing older people is different from the way you talk to people of the same age. I wish tungeweza kukopi haya as a society. Hopefully heshima inaweza ongezeka kwa watoto wetu. 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
0: 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But unasemaje?
6: Mimi na maoni tofauti. There's something Tina said yesterday like can make sense.
0: Yeah.
6: Shule za bweni zilianzishwa in a military way. You know, like kuna
0: it's a colonial way.
6: Colonial quote and quote.
0: Yeah.
6: Mi maoni yangu ingekuwa why don't we listen to these children to see wana maoni gani, because hata tukifunga waende nyumbani they'll still go back to the same trends that are there that are making them ban these schools.
0: Yeah.
6: why don't we just give them an audience? Mm-hmm. Just a forum to askize. Maybe the change they need, ikija, will be at peace, all of us, okay. One thing for all. Yeah.
0: Okay. But while at it? Yeah. Because you see, it's a trend right now, eh?
6: Yeah, it is.
0: Tunavyozungumza Alliance Boys.
6: Yeah.
0: Wamewasha mattress. Wazazi wamewambia kujieni vijana wenyu.
6: Yeah.
0: Umeelewa?
6: Aha.
0: Aya, kesho shule nyingine.
6: Yeah.
0: Kesho nikutwa habari zingine. So, yeah. Ndiyo hii vumbi tulie.
6: Yeah.
0: What are we supposed to do meantime? Kabla janga lingine. Kabla kusema okay, investigations yes. Are ongoing. Eh.
6: Tuwasikize. Actually, Masawe, I think kuwasikiza will be the starting point. Mm-hmm. Because wakienda nyumbani warudi. Then okay. What? Tunakatena tutasikiza the same thing again.
0: Okay.
6: Why don't we listen to them and understand where mm-hmm. is the problem?
0: Okay.
6: Because I think we are not listening.
0: Okay.
6: They are sending a message that mm-hmm. we are not listening as their parents, as okay. the elders.
0: Mm-hmm.
6: Maoni yangu tofauti. Let's listen to them. Maybe wana point, wana sababu, because they are saying, maybe that's their way of sending a message to us to listen.
0: Yeah.
6: Yeah.
0: Tuko pamoja kokimuli.
6: Yeah, asante Masawe.
0: Kumbuka pia Ideal Ceramics, sale yao kubwa zaidi ya mwaka imerudi na ni kubwa zaidi kuliko hapo awali. 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
2: 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What a miss.
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Hini Radio Jambo, this is number one Liband and Suzia. 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Of course, powered by nature and perfected na sayansi. 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

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Yeah, and she's super young. At 25, Ira, I celebrate you. 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

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Yes, tunasema weekend hii usikose kuungana nasi. Of course Radio Jambo mwende masharia katika Carrefour TRM. 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
0: 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The tallest.
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1: Champions League. 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
1: DJ Juice.
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1: 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EACC Ethics and Anti-Corruption Commission. 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
1: 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Radio Jambo.
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3: Mitch,
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3: 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Yeah, man.
2: Yes, give me a call kama unataka kuja Moon Night Lounge leo.
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0: Na classmate.
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0: 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Yeah! 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
2: Meanwhile, the EACC just raided the home of Nairobi County Urban Planning Chief Officer.
0: Ala urban planning.
2: And found millions and millions and millions in cash stashed inside the suitcases.
0: Yeah. Ni suitcase. Hata si nini. Hata si bag.
2: Ule jamaa anajiita Hermit Great naona hapa kwa mtandao ndiye anasema.
0: Oh.
2: Lakini nikiangalia digital ya Standard anasema EACC detectives raid home of county chief officer for urban planning.
0: Ee.
2: Yani huyu ndiye ana plan. Kanairo vile
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2: So ile kitu ijulikani hii pesa ni yake. Ama the ni Ethics and Anti-Corruption Commission has recovered 65 sasa hii tena ni 65 million in cash during a raid at the Syokimau residence of Patrick Analo Akivaga.
0: Ala ni jirani.
2: Nairobi County Chief Officer for Urban Development and Planning. In a statement, EACC CEO Abdi Ahmed Mahmoud said the operation uncovered 51,300,000 in Kenyan shillings and US dollar, $113,000 US dollars, approximately 14 million, bringing the total to 65.5 million, 65.3 million. The money was found at the residence in Syokimau, Machakos County, and in the boot of Mr. Analo's motor vehicle. Mr. Analo is alleged to have been receiving millions of shillings through cash and M-Pesa transactions. In addition to the cash, investigators seized valuable evidentiary materials, including several title deeds, motor vehicle logbooks, laptops, land, and motor vehicle sale agreements. Nairobi County Government approval plans, mobile phones, iPad, electronic accessories, and other relevant documents. The items are now supporting ongoing investigation into suspected corruption.
3: Oh, suspected.
2: Suspected,
0: suspected corruption.
2: Uni Ivy Mudhea hapo kwa kwa inaitwaje? WhatsApp. So inaitwangaje hiki kingine?
0: Twitter. X.
2: X. Oh.
0: Hey,
2: Patrick Analo.
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0: Oh, washa tinga.
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0: Yeah.
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0: Yeah man.
2: Tarehe 6 na tarehe 7.
0: Oh yes.
2: Ndio tunakuambia things just got brighter.
0: Lazima.
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9: 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Well, is this surprising?
10: And since this is something that we have been given freely by God, let us also give it freely to our people.
11: Mimi nisingefyeka bangi. 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
2: Yeah, man.
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0: 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Radio Jambo. 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
2: And the iron must be
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7: And after this term is scheduled for 24th of this month, and learners are directed that they must wait for the right time for half term. We are not going to disrupt the school calendar because of a few schools who are messing up our program.
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0: DJ Slim I.
1: Yes, I am Mbusi.
0: Yes, how VP?
2: Yes, come on, kaya pon fire.
0: We there.
2: Naturally.
0: We don't fake, we don't force, we don't fight.
2: All we do is educate the nation.
0: And then
2: unify the youth.
0: Easy design. As long as I live. Clarification Thursdays.
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1: Yeah man.
2: In Kangeta Meru, please call Secretary General Richie Waruiru.
1: Yeah.
2: 0711 959329. 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
2: Alafu kama Teketeke family tutaenda kumpatia Diblo Elmago mwana wa Kaberia the final send off.
1: Yeah man. Saizi tuambie Mbogi kuhusu Shell.
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1: Yeah man.
2: Tell them Rasta, give it to them.
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1: Yeah man. 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
1: Yeah man, sindio?
2: Clarification Thursday.
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1: Oh yes.
2: Tuone kama.
1: Kama. 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
2: Lazima.
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1: 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Na sahi tunakueleza aji. 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
0: Dr. Peter Stafford,
3: STAFFORD. 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
3: 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He is also president of the Republic. 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
0: Aire.
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0: Yeah man.
1: Na Dennis Itumbi kama ana hold sahi head of presidential special projects and creative economy coordination. Ame clarify kuhusu Ebola na hiyo facility.
0: Yeah man.
2: Hii ni Clarification Thursday. Clarification Thursday. 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
1: 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Wale wako aged between 15 to 18 chance ya kushowcase skills zao.
0: Yeah man.
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0: Oh yes.
1: Ucheze Kenya under 17.
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0: Yeah man.
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0: 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Yeah. 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
0: Thank you. 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
0: 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Huo pia inakuja randomly tu, jaribu bahati yako. Remember, this lottery is authorized and regulated by the Betting Control and Licensing Board, and it's not authorized for persons under the age of 18 years. Please play responsibly. *889#. 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
1: 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Remember this lottery is authorized and regulated by the Betting Control and Licensing Board and it's not authorized for persons under the age of 18 years. Please play responsibly. *889#. 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Please play responsibly. *889#. 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
0: 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Congratulations to you. 300,000 Kenya shillings, bwana Nelson Gathai. 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
0: 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Shikilia hapo, kuna a lady atachukua details zako hapa kwa ofisi, alafu immediately tu utapata confirmation yako na upigiwe ku confirm yes you've received, and that is how we do it ndani ya star 889#. Remember, this lottery is authorized and regulated by the Betting Control and Licensing Board, and it's not authorized for persons under the age of 18 years. Please play responsibly. Star 889#. 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
0: 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Remember, this lottery is authorized and regulated by the Betting Control and Licensing Board, and it's not authorized for persons under the age of 18 years. Please play responsibly. *889#. 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
0: Shikilia hapo mami, usikate hiyo simu. 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Remember, this lottery is authorized and regulated by the Betting Control and Licensing Board, and it's not authorized for persons under the age of 18 years. Please play responsibly. *889#. 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
1: Oh yes, tunaenda kuingia ndani ya the third hour hapa Radio Jambo. 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Remember, this lottery is authorized and regulated by the Betting Control and Licensing Board, and it's not authorized for persons under the age of 18 years. Please play responsibly. *889#. 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
2: We are also asking the national government, as we are working very hard to make sure that our people are registered with SHA, please just make sure we get our money on time so that we are able to serve our people better.
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3: And after this term is scheduled for 24th of this month, and learners are directed that they must wait for the right time for half term. We are not going to disrupt the school calendar because of a few schools who are messing up our program.
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4: You are not reading air. You are not reading Americans. You are not reading any other people other than the people of Kenya who have told you it is a no for Ebola facility in Kenya.
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5: So those traumatic experiences don't leave someone immediately. It's advisable for these girls to go through a professional trauma counseling. The parents should avoid forcing the students to return to school. So if you're transferring them, assure them of their safety.
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1: Oh yes, na some good news I have for you. Nataka unisikize kwa makini. Betika is celebrating 10 years of greatness by creating 10 millionaires in 10 weeks. Yani inamaanisha aje? In 10 weeks kutakuwa na millionaire 10. Kama huko uko ndani ya Betika right now, it's all about the Aviator tournament. Nisikize tu vizuri. 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Aviator, okay? 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You can try Betika at 10, okay? 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Every week in a creator millionaire. 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BCLB license number BK000111.
0: Night football predictions na Betika at 10. 10 millionaires in 10 weeks. 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
0: Now let me tell you, wakati wa celebration ni wakati wa celebration. Any celebration si ya kufanya mara moja na kumalizia, hapana. Aje, that's why Betika wameamua the celebration continues with Betika Sportsbook Tournament. Okay, hii tournament, this Betika Sportsbook Tournament, itakuwa ina mark 10 years by creating 10 millionaires. Now listen, in 10 weeks, by the way, these 10 millionaires watakuwa shajulikana. 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Okay, hii leaderboard ndo ni weekly, by the way. 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
8: Nimepata kwa box number 4.
0: Box number 4?
8: Yes.
0: How much?
8: 25,000.
0: Wow. 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
8: Box number 4.
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0: Shikilia tuchukue details zako hapo, utumiwe pesa zako hapa. 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One instant, by the way. 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No. Jaribu tu bahati yako pia wewe. The next one. 200,000 Kenyan shillings ni hapa tu. *889#. 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Hata mara 100, hata mara 300. Bora kila box unalipia 20 bob. Remember, this lottery is authorized and regulated by the Betting Control and Licensing Board, and it's not authorized for persons under the age of 18 years. Please, play responsibly. *889#. 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